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1: Welle Nord.
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1: Nothing. And nobody. 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

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Look at her, so. And he's up there. What's that? Hawaii.

mountain exists, for it is washed to the sea. 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